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1: The 2018 film Night School features Kevin Hart as a smooth-talking barbecue salesman who accidentally blows up his own store and needs a GED to get a new job in finance. While it wasn't popular with the critics, the movie still made over $100 million. But the Night School soundtrack was one of the stranger curations in modern film history, featuring Outkast, Survivor, Otis Redding, Billy Squire, and right here in the middle of it, yes, was Owner of a Lonely Heart. And somehow it works between scenes of Kevin Hart and Tiffany Haddish screaming at each other. I saw the movie. I thought it was great. Very funny. So here's Owner of a Lonely Heart from...

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2: Tonight we're going back to London, 1972, when we went into the studio to record Billion Dollar Babies. Word had gone around town that Alice Cooper was at Morgan Studios. So one night, toward the end of recording session, in walks most of the Hollywood vampires. Mark Bolan from T-Rex, Ringo, Keith Moon, Harry Nilsson, and Rick Gretsch. As a sober Bob Ezrin watched us, they all played something on the album, but none of us know what the other played because, well, there might have been some drinking going on. What I do remember is that we were just ready to stop the session, and they all walked in, and I looked at Bob and said, we got to get this on tape. I think Harry Nilsson played drums, Keith Moon played piano, Ringo was on bass. It was like everybody played what they don't play. The only person that played what they do play was Mark Bolan. I remember I've got a picture of him with a really nice Les Paul guitar and me singing on something. Anyways, we don't know who played what, but it's on the album somewhere. That album went to number one, by the way. Well, if you want to get drunk and record on my next album, no thanks. You're about 45 years late. But write to me anyway at alice@aliceisattic.com. Rock trivia is coming up right after this quick break, so stay right there.
0: Alice will be right back with more rock and roll that doesn't suck.
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0: Alice Cooper has some rock trivia for you. 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
1: What did Chrissy Hynde say when her label told her they were putting out Breaths in Pocket as a single? She told them, "This goes out over my dead body." She told Cream Magazine in 1981, "I hated it. It was a phenomenon that evades me completely. I was honest, very disappointed. It was such a big hit. I was embarrassed by it." I thought that song was terrific. I was embarrassed by one song because it was misinterpreted. "No More Love at Your Convenience" was us making fun of disco. And somebody took it very seriously and started playing it on the radio. And every time they played it, I would turn the radio off. Because I would go, "Oh, no, no, no, no, no, no, no." So let's hear it. Brass.

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6: Somewhere lurking in the dark shadows is a radio host who doesn't suck, even though he's always been a bit of a freak. But he does think you're worthy of listening to his show. Crank up the most talented man whose eye makeup is better than yours. The king of your kind. It's Alice's Attic with Alice Cooper.
5: It's another moldy night here in Alice's Attic. I've been here so long, the mold is starting to grow all over my body. Soon I'll just be a giant piece of mold. So we've got a big hour ahead of us. We'll head to Tom Schultz's basement for rock trivia. Plus, you'll get a nice dose of idiocy on Hey Stupid. And we'll finish off with You Gotta Love the 80s with something from the end of the decade. But now, time for music.
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0: 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It's Rock Trivia on Alice's Attic with Alice Cooper.
1: Where did Tom Scholz record the Boston hit, More Than a Feeling? In his home studio in his basement in Watertown. Tom had stocked his basement with equipment he bought from his salary at Polaroid. Meanwhile, Epic Records thought he was in a professional studio in L.A. So while Scholz was in his basement, the rest of the band was in a studio in L.A. just hanging out as an elaborate ruse to keep the label from discovering where the real recording was happening. What a devious man. So let's hear the result. It's More Than a Feeling.

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0: Now on Alice's Attic, a look at people that are strange and often dense, mindless, obtuse, vacuous. In other words, stupid.
1: Let's check in on the stupid. First up, a man in Virginia got stuck in the crawl space in his house after police knocked on the door and he panicked. That doesn't sound guilty at all, right? Next up, a police chase turned into a boat chase after a man abandoned his SUV and grabbed a rowboat to get away from officers. And yes, of course, he was caught. Nobody rows that fast. And finally, a woman in Tennessee was arrested for shoplifting from a Walmart. But what makes it extra stupid is that she had already been arrested 5 previous times at the same Walmart. Employees had her picture up, and she was instantly recognized. By then, they were old friends, and they just went, hey, what has she got? Package of hot dogs, let her go. Well, you got to love the 80s coming up after this break, so don't move.
0: You're mere moments away from more Alice.
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0: The scent of Aquanet, the silky smooth feel of spandex, and a cassette cranked up on the Alpine in your Trans Am. 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
2: Jason Bonham was 22 years old in 1989. He had already played with Led Zeppelin at the Atlantic Records 40th anniversary concert the year before. He had already shown the world that he could sit behind his father's kit and not embarrass the name. And then he formed his own band. He called it simply Bonham. The album was produced by Bob Ezrin, and the first single was Wait For You. And don't be too surprised if you think this song sounds like Led Zeppelin. So let's hear Wait For You, Bonham.

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1: 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Who else is going to teach you the important things like how to properly stick your head in a guillotine? 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
2: Randy Bachman left the Guess Who in 1970, just after they had their first U.S. number one. He wanted a fresh start. So after a couple of false starts, he formed Bachman Turner Overdrive in Winnipeg in 1973. Flash forward to 1985. The band had a huge hit with Taking Care of Business, and that's exactly what they did one night in Tallahassee. This was captured for Best of BTO Live, and on stage was Randy and Tim Bachman, Fred Turner, and Gary Peterson. Interesting thing, the Guess Who has a number one record, and he decides, oh, this is the best time to leave. Huh. That's an interesting choice. Anyways, here's Taking Care of Business Live.

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0: 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Alice's Attic with Alice Cooper presents more fun and freaky facts. 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
1: Well, tonight's freaky facts are sure to amaze you, so listen up. Here we go. The first Inuit Bible was printed in Copenhagen in 1744. I remember I got the fourth copy. Americans spend an average of $1,100 on coffee per year. The Alnwick Garden in England is filled with only poisonous plants. I love that place. The oldest known vegetable is the pea, which can be traced back to 8,000 BC. Experts say the best way to escape the grip of a crocodile is to poke its eyes. I'll remember that next time. A tarantula can survive 2 years without food. And finally tonight, in China, seductively eating a banana while being filmed is illegal. Huh. Well, it's time for a break while you think about all of that, but I'll be right back with some more rock trivia after this.
0: Your teller of Detroit stories, Alice Cooper, will return after these messages.
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1: Why did Paul Stanley write the Kiss song, I Was Made for Loving You? He wrote it as a bet. After hanging out at Studio 54, he bet someone he could write a disco hit faster than they could write a rock song. He set a drum machine to 126 beats per minute, wrote the verses with Desmond Child in 1 hour, and the chorus with Vinnie Poncia. And Peter Criss appears in the music video and on the album sleeve, but did not play drums on the recording. Session drummer Anton Figg did, because Peter was not in good enough shape to play on that album. Anton Figg was so close to being my drummer. But then he got the Letterman gig. So let's hear it. I Was Made for Loving You.

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8: Welcome to the deepest confines of the mind of Alice Cooper. It's a bit dusty up here, and oh, is it cluttered. There's a memory of hanging out with John Lennon and Anne Murray at L.A.'s The Troubadour in 73. And over here is Alice's Cortez High School locker combination. And why is there a random recollection of pre-concert pickled herring in Oslo in 2017? But amidst the mélange, there's a wealth of rock and roll tidbits and knowledge that never fails to entertain and engage. So without further ado, here's your fastidious host. It's Alice's Attic with Alice Cooper.
7: 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And I'll top it all off with rock trivia from some Seattle legends. 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
1: May of 1969, The Who released Tommy. It was a double album that Pete Townshend spent 2 years building track by track into the first true rock opera. The song I'm Free arrives in the middle. Tommy's mother had just smashed the mirror he had spent his whole life gazing into, and in doing so, she sets him free. The song is Tommy's declaration, I'm free and freedom tastes of reality. Apparently, Townshend said the riff came from the Stones' Street Fightin' Man, and as far as the drums go, Keith Moon could not get the intro. John Entwistle explained, on I'm Free, me and Pete had to play the drums and Keith played the breaks because he couldn't get into the intro. He was hearing it differently from how we were and he just couldn't shake it off. That does happen. I've been in studios before where I'm hearing a guitar doing something with just a little bit of a hitch, and to me it makes all the sense in the world. And then the guitar player would go, I just can't hear that. I can't think about it and go, okay, I'm going to put that in there. And you'd use another guitar player and they go, oh yeah, you mean like this? Boom. And they do it. Anyways, that happens with musicians. Let's hear it. I'm free.

0: Unlike Elvis, Alice Cooper has not left the building. 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

0: impress your friends and family by telling them you have Alice Cooper's email address. 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
1: Alice, I have to say you do make a very good vampire, and not the musical kind, but the blood-sucking kind. You had mentioned it on the radio show that you were in the movie called Suck, so I checked it out. Crazy also that Iggy and Henry Rollins are in there. Not a bad movie. Not sure how I missed that one. How did that happen? Yours truly, Danny the Lip. I was asked to be in the movie, and they told me Iggy was going to be in it, and this and this, and I played a bartender, and there was a very bad vampire with red hair, just horrible. And Calico was the one of the waitresses, by the way, in the movie. And at the end of the movie, everybody thinks everything's over, and then you see me. And I've got these big black wings. And I talk about this other vampire that they killed, and I said, oh, no. I'm much older from a much more deadly breed. So if you think I suck, send your thoughts to Alice@aliceisattic.com. By the way, the music in that was very good. The guy that wrote the movie, the lead character was him, and he wrote the music, and he was in the band. I'll be right back with some more rock trivia after this break, so don't move.
0: 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You think radio this brilliant is free? We'll be back with more amazing Alice Cooper after the break.
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1: What song inspired the riff for Pearl Jam's Yellow Ledbetter? The riff that Mike McCready built the music around was influenced by Jimi Hendrix, specifically the style of Little Wing. It was the song that McCready played live in many of Pearl Jam's concerts. Guitar World ranked the solo 95th on their 100 Greatest Guitar Solo list. Great guitar player. There's so many great guitar players out there now. I don't think you could find one person that would sit there and say, name your three favorite guitar players or who you think the three greatest are. They would tell you three different people every time. It used to be Jimmy Page, Eric Clapton, Jimi Hendrix, Jeff Beck. Those were the four that people would go for. So here's Yellow Ledbetter.

0: Bros will be back tomorrow at his usual time. Please stay tuned to this station. We've heard there might be a DJ doing a show from their basement.
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0: Classic rock from Aerosmith on a Tuesday in Northeast PA. Welcome to the Overnight. Your buddy, chairman of the board, Ed Hamilton, here all night long. Looking forward to some great music tonight. We've got Incubus on the way, also some Alice Cooper. Get to Zeppelin 38 Special, Everclear. A little bit later on, slightly into the future, we'll hear from Green Day, also Bowie, Fuel's coming up, Black Sabbath, AC/DC, and more. Something for everybody, and not a lot of commercials. It's a long, nonstop set of classic rock, over and over again, all night long. Stay tuned.
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0: Yeah, you just heard from the number one jock in Northeast PA, 7 to Midnight host Alice Cooper here on Rock 107. That was my old gig, man. That's when I started here back in 1985. Can you imagine? They spent the next 10 years prowling the evening airwaves here at Rock 107. Did a quick stint in the old afternoon drive and then disappeared for 29 years. Now you got me back. I'm Hamilton. I'm here all night long. And I think I just passed my 2-year return mark. Yeah, I think it's been 2 years since I came back. So welcome back me, huh?
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1: 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I'm ready. A whole new life, like sunshine coming on.
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2: 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I know what my tomorrow is going to be. It's going to be positive.
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0: That's Weezer on Northeast PA's Classic Rock, Rock 107. We also heard from Def Leppard, Deep Purple, Everclear, 38 Special, the Steve Miller Band, Poison, and Zeppelin kicked it all off. If you've got a minute, you've got time for me, and I'll be back with another long nonstop set of classic rock that'll include Skynyrd and GNR next.
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0: Hey, as promised, GNR and Skynyrd on the way. We'll also get to some Nazareth right now. It's Foreigner on Rock 107.

0: classic rock from Nazareth on Northeast PA's Classic Rock. Rock 107. Boy, the Scots, and Nazareth is a Scottish band, but the Scots were one of my favorite World Cup stories. I spent quite a lot of time talking about how the Scots came to Boston and drank it dry. If you're a Scot or a Scotsman or a fan of the Scottish team, I salute you. Your guys came to America and absolutely understood the assignment.
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0: You know, since I'm reminiscing about my two-year rebirth here at Rock 107. I mentioned this before. I'll mention it again for those of you paying attention. When I came back just over 2 years ago, the first song I played was this one from Fuel on Rock 107.

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0: classic rock from Doobie Brothers on Northeast PA's Classic Rock, Rock 107. I'll give you a little insight into the mind of Hamilton and how my brain works. So I'm playing the Doobie Brothers and I'm enjoying it, right? And then, of course, I can't help myself because I'm a child. I immediately start thinking of things about the Doobie Brothers that are funny. And you immediately go to the word Doobie. Right. And what's funny about Doobie? Well, there's a lot. So somehow my mind goes into the whole Office thing where Michael's talking about smoking doobies with his brothers. And I start thinking about The Office. Fast forward, and I start thinking about how almost once a day I drive by the Pen Paper building, and almost once a day I will see people standing outside taking photos. So I say to them, hey, are you guys Office fans? Of course they are. I say, are you familiar with the Dwight Schrute mural? Because a lot of people come to town looking for all the other stuff, and they don't know about the Dwight mural over on Kapaus Avenue in Pine Brook. And of course they always say no, and I give them directions. So all of that happens in my brain because I play the Doobie Brothers here on Rock 107.
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0: classic rock from Bon Jovi brings us into tonight's Bewitching Hour. We also heard from War, got to some Jet, John Fogerty, the Guess Who, Gin Blossoms, Pink Floyd, and Goo Goo Dolls kicked it all off. Stay tuned, man. I've got some serious stuff coming up from Dio and Metallica. A little bit later on, we'll get to some Stones, some Ozzy's on the way, more Led Zeppelin, more AC/DC. As you can imagine, it's a packed show. Right until 5:30 when your 2 for Tuesday begins.
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0: 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That's not what they called it, but that's what it was. They were just absolute wastoids, man, and they couldn't do anything. They couldn't get along, couldn't write music. They were done. Then they got sober, reborn. Rest is history.
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0: That's my boy Tom Petty on Northeast PA's Classic Rock. Rock 107, one of the best shows I have ever seen up at Montage, at the Pavilion at Montage. Hopefully a great one this Friday night with Billy Idol and my boys Devo opening up. We've got chances for you to win all week long. 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When you hear it, be caller 17 at 1-888-ROCK-107. That's the old school, man. That's it. You hear the song, you hear the thing, whatever it is, you dial, you win. That's going back to like when I was a kid. You didn't need a texting machine or anything. 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Be caller 17 on the Rock Lines, 1-888-ROCK-107, and get ready to win. Good luck. I hope to see you at the show Friday night. I'll be there.
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0: 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Your Two for Tuesday starts at 5:30. So does the Prospector Show. Today, it's a good show, man. He's got tickets for Billy Idol and Devo. But he's also going to ask the very popular question, am I a jerk? Prospector's wondering, is he a jerk for something he did when he noticed an employee not washing his hands in the men's room? Hey, I don't even know what happened, and I'm here to tell you, no, he was not a jerk. Whatever happened in the men's room that involved an employee not washing his hands, Prospector is not a jerk. I salute him. I support him. I will be at his trial.
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0: You know, another way to look at that whole men's room thing is maybe, yeah, just wash your hands and you don't find yourself on the radio getting humiliated by Prospector. Just a thought. 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

0: 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We also heard from Green Day, Third Eye Blind, Simple Minds, Warrant, Styx, Dire Straits, and Stain. Rounded out that long nonstop set. 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

Sons of Philadelphia, the Hooters, here on Northeast PA's Classic Rock, Rock 107. Hamilton out of here. Thank you very much for listening. I'll see you tonight at midnight. Prospector and Kate are in next. The Prospector Show begins at 5:30. You have yourselves a great Tuesday. I'm going to leave you with the crew on Rock 107.

0: It's the Prospector Show on Rock 107. 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
1: Good morning, I'm Kate.
0: And we are joined in the studio by Tracy Carey and Stephen Timlin from the Lakeland Orchard and Cidery, a wonderful place. And they have a big food drive.
1: So you guys are doing the Montdale food drive, but you're doing something that's happening on August 8th and 9th.
2: We get some great volunteers that sit for a half hour in our dunk tank. We get some great guests that come in, throw some balls at them, and earn some money for the Montdale Food Pantry.
0: It's such a great event, and I was in the dunk tank once. Kate, this is your second year in a row.
1: Ready for this.
0: Now, Stephen is here. Stephen, are you getting in the dunk tank at all for any of this festivities, or is that not going to happen?
3: I guess it's a possibility.
0: It's a possibility. What areas does the Montdale Food Pantry serve, and what are they looking for?
2: Our Lakeland Community School District,
0: okay.
2: And they do serve other people that come to the pantry, and mm-hmm. I believe it runs once a month, and it runs out of the Montdale Church.
0: Right.
2: And there's a great group of ladies that head this up. They're thrilled every year when we present them with a check.
0: That's really what this is all about. It's happening August 8th and 9th. Lakeland Orchard and Cidery. Let's Lakeland Drive in Scott Township. Stephen Timlin's here. Tracy Carey is here. And there's so much going on.
1: If someone wants to go, well, how do they get tickets? Are they available on your website?
2: We do have tickets available to purchase online, which you do get a discount for doing it online.
0: Okay.
2: Or you can purchase at the gate.
0: Where we know Kate's going to be dunked.
2: She is.
0: Who
2: on,
0: else?
2: She's on Sunday.
0: Yeah.
2: So make sure you're there Sunday to dunk Kate.
0: Who else are we dunking?
2: Saturday, we do have some of our returners. Mark McAndrew, our sheriff here in Lackawanna County. Football coach Dave Pawarczyk.
0: Ooh.
2: Our canine officer, James Bassani.
0: Mm-hmm.
2: And Kevin O'Neill from the Times.
0: Right.
2: So we have some new friends joining us.
0: Sure.
2: Mike Moran from the Peanut Bar.
0: Okay. Mike's a great guy.
1: Oh, that's great.
2: Brad Bineski from our Steve Rail Brewing.
0: Okay.
2: Colin Strayevsky, Remax guy. You'll see him out pointing.
0: I gotcha. Okay.
2: Nunzi Alagrucci from Nunzi's Advertising. A new one, Brian Wagner, our Lakeland Athletic Director.
0: Mm-hmm.
2: He's on board. And on Sunday, we do have our new officer in Scott Township, Gavin Rapuch, who will be joining us.
0: Who doesn't want to dunk a cop, right?
2: Exactly.
1: Seriously.
0: You got that radar gun?
3: All right.
2: Brian Muschel from Justice Hardware is his first year joining us. Blakely Police Chief Guy Salerno will be coming, he tells me, in uniform to be dunked.
0: Dunked in uniform? I'm assuming the radio and all that will not be on.
2: I'm hoping not. I told him, you know.
0: Yeah.
2: SWAT officer from Lackawanna County, Jesse Van Dusen's coming.
0: Nice.
2: EJ from Last Minute Brewing. Chris Shermack is coming.
0: Wow. This thing is lousy with people who deserve to be dunked, man.
2: Yes. Yes.
0: I can't wait. This is such a fun event every year. It raises money for a great cause. The Montdale Food Pantry is fantastic. If people don't know everything they need to know that we haven't covered already, or just want more information, is there a website or is there something that they can go to check it out?
2: Yep, absolutely. So lakelandorchard.com. I'd like to also shout out Grand Rental every year donates this dunk tank to us.
0: Oh, do that.
2: So we are gracious to them.
0: August 8th and 9th, that's this weekend, Lakeland Orchard, right up there in Scott Township. Tracy, Stephen, thank you guys so much for joining us on Rock 107.
2: Thank you.
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12: Here's your Fox 56 forecast. High pressure is going to give us another nice day today with mostly sunny skies, light winds, and a high of 86 degrees. Partly cloudy skies tonight, a light southerly wind, lows near 62. For your Wednesday, with a low moving in from the south, we will have partly to mostly cloudy skies, a chance for some showers, warm and a little muggy with a high of 86 degrees. I'm Chief Meteorologist Brian Schrader with your Fox 56 forecast, your weather authority.
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0: ladies and gentlemen, grab the kids, call your neighbors, and gather around the radio. It's time for Prospector's Yam Bag of the Day. On Rock 107, we uncover the most baffling, ridiculous, pathetic, cockeyed, laughable, preposterous blunders in the world of misdeeds. Nominee number one.
1: Ladies, is there anything more romantic than having a guy tell you how much he loves you while he's being busted for drug trafficking? A 29-year-old man in Florida named Donnie Williams was pulled over last week and tried to run by booking it into the woods. Police used a canine unit to track him down. He was hiding in thick brush, and he was also on the phone with his girl. In body cam footage of the arrest, you can hear Donnie shouting into the phone, "I love you, bae! I love you, bae!" Donnie probably knows he's going back to prison. He's done two stints before, totaling 8 years. Police said he had a backpack loaded with a handgun, 203 grams of meth, 17 grams of fentanyl, and 7 grams of crack cocaine.
0: Nominee number two.
1: You don't have to be a serious Bible person to know what one of the Ten Commandments is, do not kill. And yet this person wanted to know if there's any wiggle room there. Earlier this month, a 27-year-old woman in Connecticut named Cynthia Martinez was charged with murder after she allegedly killed a man in March. Police haven't revealed what the motive may have been, but they believe it was premeditated because, get this, earlier that day, Cynthia Googled, "Does God forgive murderers?" It's unclear what answers she found, but apparently it wasn't enough to stop her. Cynthia remains in custody on a $1 million bond.
0: 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Click Prospector's Yam Bag of the Day. Vote in our poll and tell us who you think should be the Yam Bag of the Day. Longing for the day when he can just reset himself back to factory settings. 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
0: Yeah, right. Some parts of the Prospector Show may have been entertaining too, but Lord knows I ain't heard any.
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0: Have you noticed your brain always tries to come up with a reasonable explanation before it accepts that you're looking at something completely ridiculous?
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0: Now, Kate, last week I was on vacation, and during that, I stopped at a Dollar General to grab a bag of ice. The guy in front of me said, I need 5 bags. I figured he's got a big party, camping, you know, coolers. It makes perfect sense. So now I walk outside after I pay, and the guy is completely inside the ice machine. Like, he's not reaching in. He climbed inside like it was a garden shed.
1: Like it was some sort of, like, I don't know, ice-filled walk-in closet?
0: Yeah, I absolutely don't know why he did this, but my brain immediately starts writing its own story.
1: Here are the top 5 thoughts Prospector had when he saw a guy inside the ice machine at Dollar General.
0: Here we go. Number 5, this is either the beginning of a great story or a terrible workers' comp claim.
1: Top 5 thoughts Prospector had when he saw a guy inside the ice machine at Dollar General. Number 4, he's practicing for his eventual trip to the morgue.
0: Number 3, that's not how sperm banks work, sir.
1: Top 5 thoughts Prospector had when he saw a guy inside the ice machine at the Dollar General. Number 2, I finally found the one place cooler than the beer cave at Sheetz.
0: And the number 1 thought I had when I saw a guy inside the ice machine at Dollar General, I didn't know cryotherapy accepted EBT cards.
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0: Pink Floyd on a two for Tuesday, 18 minutes after 6 o'clock, 56 degrees with a high of 83 today at Northeast PA's Classic Rock.
1: Yet another weird situation Prospector handled in his own special way.
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1: 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Am I a jerk? 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
0: All right, am I a jerk? Look, nothing destroys your confidence in a restaurant faster than seeing something you were never supposed to see. So I'm at a dinner place, a pizza place at dinner. I went to the bathroom after I was done eating. And while I'm in there, one of the cooks comes in, does what he does, walks right past the sink and heads back towards the kitchen. No soap, no water, nothing. So I finished up, washed my hands, and then walked over to the woman behind the counter and quietly told her what I saw. Now I'm wondering if I should have minded my own business because I may have gotten the guy in trouble. But then again, he might have gotten people sick. But I'm asking, am I a jerk?
3: No, Prospector, you're not a jerk. I'm a germaphobe. You know this. That is vile. And you did the right thing.
0: I feel like this is going to be an easy one here.
3: I hope.
0: I mean, I would hope so, too.
3: Gee whiz.
0: Look, someone somewhere will call me a rat. I guarantee it. 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
0: Coming down 380 this morning, dealing with the lane restrictions by the interchange and the bridge where they're doing the construction. Here's Rock 107 traffic.
5: Things are fine out there so far in this early Tuesday morning. Interstates and main roadways all throughout Lackawanna County, they are clear. No reports of any major delays or accidents. It's the same with Luzerne County. Those interstates and main roadways all clear and quiet so far. 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
0: 22 minutes now after 6 o'clock, it is 56 degrees up to 83. Maybe a scattered shower at Northeast PA's Classic Rock. Had a dinner at a pizza place. It's Prospector Show on Rock 107. And, Kate, I need to know if I'm a jerk. After dinner, I go into the bathroom. In comes a cook, a guy from the kitchen, does what he does, leaves right back into the kitchen. No hand washing at all. I go over and I just tell the clerk, or not the clerk, what do you call them? The woman. I don't know what your job
3: the
0: is.
3: The hostess?
0: Maybe.
3: A person.
0: Yeah, there's a woman behind the counter, and I told her, hey, dude, that didn't wash his hands, man. That ain't right. Nice and quiet, like, you know? Does that make me a jerk? What do you think? 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Call, text, or, of course, social media.
3: Lisa from your Facebook. No, he needs to wash his hands.
0: That's true. That's 100% true. Got a text in on the Rock lines. Not a jerk. I would want the restaurant to know.
3: Yeah.
0: Some people maybe thought I should have told more people. That's the kind of the other thing, too. Like, maybe I should have said it louder.
3: You didn't do enough?
0: Hey, that guy didn't wash his hands!
3: No.
0: So that, now everybody sitting there can be like,
3: no. That's insane.
0: All right. Get at us. Let us know. 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

0: Metallica Until It Sleeps, 634, 56 degrees, up to 83 with sunny skies. Maybe some rain in a day or two, but not right now.
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0: Am I a jerk? Look, nothing destroys your confidence in a restaurant faster than seeing something you're not supposed to see, like a peek in a dirty kitchen, something like that. So I'm having dinner at a pizza place. I went to the bathroom. While I'm in there, one of the cooks comes in and he does what he has to do, then makes a beeline past the sink and heads back towards the kitchen. No soap, no water, nothing. So before I left, I quietly told the woman behind the counter what I saw.
3: Hey, look, the guy in the back is a cook or something. He came in the bathroom and didn't wash his hands. You know what I'm saying?
0: So now I'm wondering if I should have A, minded my own business, or B, said it louder. I mean, I probably got some guy in trouble, but maybe I didn't do enough to warn others. Am I a jerk? That's what we want to know this morning.
4: David from your Facebook, definitely not a jerk. I think it's great you spoke about the hand washing. It's a crucial part of food safety, and it's good to know you're looking out for others.
0: That's what it is. I'm looking out for you.
4: Yeah.
0: I'm Mr. Protector. Texted into the Rock Lines, you're not a jerk. The sink was right there. There's no excuse. That is true. He did walk past it.
4: That's a good point. Willard from your Twitter, absolutely not a jerk. You showed remarkable restraint.
0: That's true, because I could have been like, hey, what the hell? But I didn't. I just went, we're not up there.
4: All these compliments coming in are going to give you a bigger head than you already have.
0: All right, let's keep going here. You can hit us up, open mic on the Rock 107 app. Call, text the Rock Lines, 1-888-ROCK-107. Social media as well.
4: Jerry from your Instagram, no, I would have called him out as he walked out the door. Hey, buddy, you didn't wash your hands.
0: Hey! That's not a bad move. Texted in, jerk. You could have said something directly to the cook. I could have, but you know what? I was a little busy when I noticed he wasn't washing his hands. And I have I don't fall into a lot of the man rules, but like the no chit-chat in the restroom rule, I kind of do follow that.
4: Oh, I didn't know that was a thing.
0: It's a thing for me. I don't know. maybe I should have, but I told somebody who I thought should know.
4: Kevin from your Facebook, absolutely not a jerk. I probably would be running for the mouthwashes as soon as I got home.
0: I might have stopped and got some on the way. Open mic on the Rock 107 app. Am I a jerk?
5: 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Not a jerk on this one. Not a jerk.
0: I think he's A, from an airplane that's mid-takeoff. And B, I believe he said I'm not a jerk.
4: He did. Okay. Lola from your Instagram, no, you're not a jerk. He's spreading the germs.
0: Yes, he is. That's ungood. Texted in, Jen, jerk. I would have left and never gone back. Well, I did that too. You know what I mean? So I did what you would have done, and I'm still a jerk because I added to it. I don't know.
4: Christina from our TikTok, I probably would have done the same, jerky or not.
0: Yeah, I agree. I mean, I think it's the move you got to make. Got another one here. 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
6: I don't know. Seems like version of a Karen. I don't know. You might be on thin ice.
0: What?
4: Whoa, I didn't even think about that.
0: Is it being a Karen to simply say, or a Kevin, or whatever you want to call it, and I don't care about the gender of it, is it being a Karen to call out somebody who might be endangering others? I mean, look, we got psychosporias or whatever it is all over the place, and now this guy's out there with filthy hands tossing pizza dough in the air. I'm helping you, dude.
4: Oh, boy, and Denise from your Facebook, not a jerk. It's good someone knows, and you can tell... And can tell him now to wash his hands. That's very unsanitary.
3: 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What's the matter with you?
0: All right, let us know if you think I'm a jerk. 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
4: Yeah.
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9: When it comes to local high school sports, there's a group of people who ensure the student athletes compete fairly and uphold the highest levels of sportsmanship. 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
11: Here's your Fox 56 forecast. High pressure is going to give us another nice day today with mostly sunny skies, light winds, and a high of 86 degrees. Partly cloudy skies tonight, a light southerly wind, lows near 62. For your Wednesday, with a low moving in from the south, we will have partly to mostly cloudy skies, a chance for some showers, warm and a little muggy with a high of 86 degrees. I'm Chief Meteorologist Brian Schrader with your Fox 56 forecast, your weather authority.
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0: A doctor in Brazil found a simple way to make surgery less intimidating for kids, letting them choose a superhero or princess costume to wear into the OR. He started the tradition 6 years ago after seeing how frightened kids were getting. He also takes the time to explain each surgery in kid-friendly terms and insists that their parents stay with the children until anesthesia begins. After the procedure, each child gets to keep the costume and take it home as a souvenir.
1: Thanks. We needed that. 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

One internet search, one homicide investigation, and a question detectives say raised even more questions. 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

0: ladies and gentlemen, grab the kids, call your neighbors, and gather around the radio. It's time for Prospector's Yam Bag of the Day. On Rock 107, we uncover the most baffling, ridiculous, pathetic, cockeyed, laughable, preposterous blunders in the world of misdeeds. Nominee number one.
1: Ladies, is there anything more romantic than having a guy tell you how much he loves you while he's being busted for drug trafficking? A 29-year-old man in Florida named Donnie Williams was pulled over last week and tried to run by booking it into the woods. Police used a canine unit to track him down. He was hiding in thick brush, and he was also on the phone with his girl. In body cam footage of the arrest, you can hear Donnie shouting into the phone, "I love you, bae! I love you, bae!" Donnie probably knows he's going back to prison. He's done two stints before, totaling 8 years. Police said he had a backpack loaded with a handgun, 203 grams of meth, 17 grams of fentanyl, and 7 grams of crack cocaine.
0: Nominee number two.
1: You don't have to be a serious Bible person to know what one of the Ten Commandments is, do not kill. And yet this person wanted to know if there's any wiggle room there. Earlier this month, a 27-year-old woman in Connecticut named Cynthia Martinez was charged with murder after she allegedly killed a man in March. Police haven't revealed what the motive may have been, but they believe it was premeditated because, get this, earlier that day, Cynthia Googled, "Does God forgive murderers?" It's unclear what answers she found, but apparently it wasn't enough to stop her. Cynthia remains in custody on a $1 million bond.
0: It's time to decide the Yam Bag of the Day on Rock 107. 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Click Prospector's Yam Bag of the Day. Vote in our poll and tell us who you think should be the Yam Bag of the Day.
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0: Weezer, Undone, the Sweater Song, 57 degrees up to 83 today, 703 at Northeast PA's Classic Rock. Parents have officially reached the point of somewhere where go play outside sounds less like a suggestion and more like an eviction notice. It's the Prospector Show on Rock 107 as you plan that trip to Old Navy or Walmart and start the back-to-school shopping. 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
1: Good morning, I'm Kate. 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
0: 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Almost gone. Kids bored in the patience while that left right around the 4th of July.
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0: Benatar, Love is a Battlefield. It's 2 for Tuesday. 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
1: Good morning, I'm Kate.
0: 717, 57 degrees, up to 83, and Saturday night, I guess the weather's looking okay for the big concert at Montage Mountain.
1: Mm-hmm.
0: We've got Devo and Billy Idol Friday night at the Pavilion.
1: Yes, we do. And we have your tickets.
0: All you got to do is hear the Rebel Yell, which we just heard.
1: Yeah.
0: And that means we got to go to the Rock Lines. We're looking for caller 17. Hello, Rock 107. Who's this?
2: Janice.
0: Janice, what are you up to today?
2: Just enjoying my Tuesday morning. Having my coffee.
0: What do you have in the coffee? Do you take it black? Do you have cream and sugar? What do?
2: Cream and sugar. Gain my sugar.
0: How much sugar does one need?
2: Decent amount.
0: All right, so she likes it sweet. You know what might be sweet? Winning some free concert tickets, Janice.
2: Woo-hoo!
1: 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You're a winner from Rock 107.
2: Yay! Awesome!
0: It is awesome, and it's just that simple, Kate.
1: Yeah, and we're doing it all week long.
0: Keep listening for the Rebel Yell. 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
0: 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Here's Rock 107 traffic.
1: Everything is clear on 81 as well as 84 and 380. 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

0: It's time to have a little fun on the phones. Good morning. I'm Rock 107's Prospector. And I'm going to be calling a guy named Paul. His wife says he's weirdly excited to pour some concrete, and I would love if you could prank him about that. So I've come up with the idea that I want to stick my hand in his concrete. We're going to give him a call and see if he'll let me do it. It's another Prospector prank call on Rock 107.
1: Hello, this is Paul.
0: Yeah, hi, Paul. My name's Rick. I got your number from your wife. I live right around the corner over on Pine Street. I know we've never met. Quick question, though. You're putting it in your sidewalk, right?
1: Yes, we are.
0: Okay. I noticed you have, like, the wire up and the boards and all that. It looks like you're getting ready to pour some concrete.
1: Yeah, we're pouring concrete tomorrow.
0: Okay. So I've got a weird question. Are you going to be putting your handprints in it?
1: No, maybe some initials in the corner. It is architectural concrete colored, so.
0: Okay, well, just to get to the point, the reason I'm asking is because I've always wanted to do that, like put my handprint in concrete just to have it be somewhere. Would it be all right if I put my finger in there and, you know, put even my handprint in, whatever, in the concrete?
1: Wait. So you want to put your hand in our sidewalk?
0: Yeah, before it hardens, just put, I don't have to put my whole hand in there, just maybe a couple fingers in a place that nobody would see. Because I've really always wanted to do it, and I think it'd be cool to be able to walk by and go, that's my fingerprint.
1: I don't think so. I don't really know you, and you got my number from my wife?
0: Yeah, she said I can give you a call and ask her.
1: No.
0: Like I said, no. I'm just trying to do it in a place where nobody can see it. Just want to do it one time. Wouldn't really be a big deal. Please, if I could
1: sorry.
0: Do that, please.
1: I don't think it's going to work out.
0: Really? Would it be better if I met you, or?
1: That's not going to make a difference.
0: Okay. Well, is there anything I could do that would be acceptable? Like, it would really mean the world to me to be able to walk by every day and, you know, go like, yeah, I put it in there. That's my mark. I've made my mark in the world.
1: I don't think you're getting the point here. I said no. It's not going to happen.
0: Look, I'm not trying to be rude or argue with you or anything. I was just hoping to do something for once in my life that I've never had the chance to do. And since I live in...
1: pour your own concrete and do it
0: well,
1: in
0: I live
1: your
0: in an
1: yard.
0: Apartment. I live in an apartment, so that's really not going to work, okay? That's the point. That's why I'm asking you. Otherwise, I wouldn't ask, right? Look, don't think I'm asking something outrageous. It's just a little fingerprint in your concrete.
1: Like I said, no, I'm going to hang up now. I don't erase
0: number
1: from your contact. I don't know what's going on.
0: I'm not trying to start a fight. I'm just asking for an answer.
1: Yeah, and you know what? I'm super busy today.
0: It sounds like you just want to blow me off.
1: I got the form work to still put up.
0: Okay, all right.
1: I got guys standing around.
0: No, look, I hear you. I'll tell you what I'll do. I just go, I'll wait, and I'll just put like one finger in. You won't even know.
1: Yeah, I'll be outside.
0: I won't be outside all night. I'll tell you that right now.
1: Well, I have a camera right there. I'll hire a freaking security.
0: Oh, you got a camera
1: just
0: there.
1: You can't get your thumbprint in there.
0: Really? So you're not even going to be home. How you gonna know it's me? You see a dark figure come in and put a thumbprint in there. How are you going to know it's me? It could be anybody. You can't prove it's me. What are you going to get? CSI concrete scene investigators coming in, do a thumbprint analysis in your concrete?
1: I sure will. I'll have my cousin pull you up on your thumbprint.
0: Oh, your cousin. Who's your cousin? Is your cousin a cop?
1: What is this? Is this some kind of joke or what? Because I don't have all day to sit here
0: what,
1: and talk
0: to put
1: to you
0: my finger
1: this.
0: In? I just want to put my fingers
1: it's
0: in your concrete.
1: It's not going to happen.
0: Can I jam my finger up in your concrete? Is that okay?
1: This must be some kind of joke. What's going on here?
0: It is. It's Paul, it's a prank call.
1: What?
0: Your wife gave us your number. It's Prospector.
1: Oh, my gosh.
0: You're on Rock 107 on the radio right now. It's a Prospector prank call, dude.
1: Oh, dude, I was getting so fired up.
0: I thought I was like, is he laughing or is he getting mad? I couldn't tell.
1: Oh, dude, I was getting heated.
0: Well, I'm glad you're laughing now, man. Are you sure you don't want me to put my finger in your concrete?
1: No, not at all.
0: Okay.
1: If you pay my house payment, maybe.
2: 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Prospector.
0: You've heard of love at first sight. 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
3: 81 southbound, slow traffic between the 84 split and the Biden Expressway. 84, if you're heading westbound, not far from the 81 split, there's a crash on the shoulder. It's not really causing a big problem. 380, you're doing okay. The North Scranton and Biden Expressways are fine. Cross Valley Expressway is clear in Luzerne County. 309 in the back mountain, normal rush hour volume. 80, not seeing any delays there. 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I'm Michelle Taylor, Total Traffic.
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6: Here's your Fox 56 forecast. High pressure is going to give us another nice day today with mostly sunny skies, light winds, and a high of 86 degrees. Partly cloudy skies tonight, a light southerly wind, lows near 62. For your Wednesday, with a low moving in from the south, we will have partly to mostly cloudy skies, a chance for some showers, warm and a little muggy with a high of 86 degrees. I'm Chief Meteorologist Brian Schrader with your Fox 56 forecast, your weather authority.
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0: A doctor in Brazil found a simple way to make surgery less intimidating for kids, letting them choose a superhero or princess costume to wear into the OR. He started the tradition 6 years ago after seeing how frightened kids were getting. 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After the procedure, each child gets to keep the costume and take it home as a souvenir.
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7: This is from 72 also. About being on the road. It's called Turn the Page. Yeah.
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0: Ladies and gentlemen, grab the kids, call your neighbors, and gather around the radio. It's time for Prospector's Yam Bag of the Day. On Rock 107, we uncover the most baffling, ridiculous, pathetic, cockeyed, laughable, preposterous blunders in the world of misdeeds. Nominee number one.
1: Ladies, is there anything more romantic than having a guy tell you how much he loves you while he's being busted for drug trafficking? A 29-year-old man in Florida named Donnie Williams was pulled over last week and tried to run by booking it into the woods. Police used a canine unit to track him down. He was hiding in thick brush, and he was also on the phone with his girl. In body cam footage of the arrest, you can hear Donnie shouting into the phone, "I love you, bae! I love you, bae!" Donnie probably knows he's going back to prison. He's done two stints before, totaling 8 years. Police said he had a backpack loaded with a handgun, 203 grams of meth, 17 grams of fentanyl, and 7 grams of crack cocaine.
0: Nominee number two.
1: You don't have to be a serious Bible person to know what one of the Ten Commandments is, do not kill. And yet this person wanted to know if there's any wiggle room there. Earlier this month, a 27-year-old woman in Connecticut named Cynthia Martinez was charged with murder after she allegedly killed a man in March. Police haven't revealed what the motive may have been, but they believe it was premeditated because, get this, earlier that day, Cynthia Googled, "Does God forgive murderers?" It's unclear what answers she found, but apparently it wasn't enough to stop her. Cynthia remains in custody on a $1 million bond.
0: It's time to decide the Yam Bag of the Day on Rock 107. 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Click Prospector's Yam Bag of the Day. Vote in our poll and tell us who you think should be the Yam Bag of the Day.
1: Making your way down Business Route 6 in Dixon City, watching that line build at the light by Mickey D's this morning. Here's Rock 107 traffic.
2: 81 southbound, slow traffic between the 84 split and the Biden Expressway. 84, if you're heading westbound, not far from the 81 split, there's a crash on the shoulder. It's not really causing a big problem. 380, you're doing okay. The North Scranton and Biden Expressways are fine. Cross Valley Expressways clear in Luzerne County. 309 in the back mountain, normal rush hour volume. 80, not seeing any delays there. 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

0: figured he's got a big party, camping, you know, coolers. It makes perfect sense. So now I walk outside after I pay, and the guy is completely inside the ice machine. Like, he's not reaching in. He climbed inside like it was a garden shed.
1: Like it was some sort of, like, I don't know, ice-filled walk-in closet?
0: Yeah, I absolutely don't know why he did this, but my brain immediately starts writing its own story.
1: Here are the top five thoughts Prospector had when he saw a guy inside the ice machine at Dollar General.
0: Here we go. Number five. This is either the beginning of a great story or a terrible workers' comp claim.
1: Top five thoughts Prospector had when he saw a guy inside the ice machine at Dollar General. Number four, he's practicing for his eventual trip to the morgue.
0: Number three, that's not how sperm banks work, sir.
1: Top five thoughts Prospector had when he saw a guy inside the ice machine at the Dollar General. Number two, I finally found the one place cooler than the beer cave at Sheetz.
0: And the number one thought I had when I saw a guy inside the ice machine at Dollar General, I didn't know cryotherapy accepted EBT cards. 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
0: Nobody's ever said, I wish we paid more. 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
1: 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Good morning.
0: And training camps are rolling. 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

0: 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I walked into the men's room and saw something that completely changed how I felt about the kitchen.
1: 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Am I a Jerk is coming up on Rock 107.

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0: when she was marginally known as Michael J. Fox's girlfriend on an episode or two of, what was that show, Family Ties. She was pulled up on the stage by Bruce Springsteen in a concert setting, all faked for the video for Dancing in the Dark. I'm talking about Courtney Cox. It's Prospector Show. It's 17 minutes after 8 o'clock. It's 61 degrees at Northeast PA's Classic Rock.
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0: Look, nothing destroys your confidence in a restaurant faster than seeing something you're not supposed to see. So I'm at dinner at pizza place. Food's all done. I'm feeling good. I go to the bathroom. While I'm in there, one of the cooks comes in and he does his business and then walks right past the sink and heads back towards the kitchen. No soap, no water, nothing. So before I left, I quietly told the woman behind the counter what I saw.
3: Look, he came in, did what he had to do. He just walked out. Didn't touch the sink. I don't know what's going on.
0: Now I'm wondering if I should have minded my own business. I'm sure I got the guy in trouble, but I also maybe saved some people from getting sick. Am I a jerk?
4: No, Prospector. I'm a germaphobe. That would have set me over the edge.
0: Yeah, it's an ungood situation when you're... And look, I don't know if they have hand washing stations in the back, Here's the thing. If you come into the public bathroom, at least be performative and put on the show for me before you go back and wash your hands for real in the kitchen.
4: Big show dancing.
0: Damn it, that's right. 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
0: Eyes darting back and forth as you cruise Washington Avenue this morning looking for that parking spot before the courthouse crowd grabs the good ones. 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
6: On 81 southbound, traffic is all jammed up from the 84 split and down to the Biden Expressway. 84, 380, no problems. North Scranton and Biden Expressways, everything is just fine. 315, Route 11, all clear. 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I'm Michelle Taylor, Total Traffic.
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6: 61 degrees right now, up to 83, 22 minutes after 8 o'clock. Am I a jerk? I'm at a pizza place after I have dinner. Get up, I go to the bathroom. I do what needs to be done. As I'm in there, there's a cook who comes in. He does what he had to do and then books it right past the sink. Like flash, like the roadrunner running away from the coyote. Gone. I'm thinking, this guy didn't wash his hands. What the hell's going on? So I walk out to the lady behind the counter. I said, look, the guy in the bathroom didn't wash his hands, or a cook or something. She's like, all right, listen, I'll take care of it. Does that make me a jerk?
7: Lisa from her Facebook says, no, he needs to wash his hands.
6: Thank you, Lisa. Absolutely right. How could I be a jerk about this? Text it in the Rock Lines. You're not a jerk. I would want the restaurant to know. Yeah. I want everybody to know. I probably should have screamed it.
7: No.
6: Hey, he washes it.
7: No.
6: No.
7: See, that's where you...
6: That would have been bad?
7: That's where you venture into jerk material.
6: Well, why? I mean, I'm warning people at that point. All right, let's find out. Open mic on the Rock 107 app. Am I a jerk?
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0: There are certain things you just don't want to see when you're eating food in a restaurant. And when you see them, you're like, oh my God, I can't believe that just happened. And sometimes, nothing you can do about it. Other times, you can open your mouth and say something about it. I was in such a place having pizza. After I had pizza, went to the men's room. I'm in there doing what I'm doing, and then in comes one of the cooks. He does his business and then walks right past the sink, heads back to the kitchen. No soap, no water, nothing. So I did what I had to do, quietly washed my hands, dried off, walked over to the woman behind the counter, and I said, that guy didn't wash his hands. He went right back in the kitchen. I just wanted somebody to know. Now I'm wondering, should I have shut up and minded my own business? Am I a jerk? Did I get the guy in trouble? That's what we want to know this morning. Get at us, open mic on the Rock 107 app, on the Rock Lines, and of course you can call or text us, and then hit us up on social media as well.
4: David from your Facebook, definitely not a jerk. I think it's great you spoke up about the hand washing. It's a crucial part of food safety, and it's good to know you're looking out for others.
0: That's what I was doing. Looking out for others. Not myself, not at all. Not a jerk. Text it in. The sink was right there. There is no excuse.
4: And see? There's a possibility of a sink being in the kitchen. But we don't know.
0: I don't know that.
4: We don't know.
0: And why isn't there a bathroom in the kitchen if he's washing?
4: That's actually valid.
0: I worked at a kitchen that had a bathroom in it. It was the greatest thing in the world because the customers never had to see you.
4: Yeah.
0: You go in, you do what you do. There's a hand washing station. You get done. You go right back out. That's the way all kitchens should be. But maybe you don't have the room. Fine.
4: Willard, from your Instagram, absolutely not a jerk. You showed remarkable restraint.
0: What do you expect me to do? Start flipping out? What's the matter? Knock the thing over?
4: I mean, it's you.
0: There's always that possibility. Going to open mic on the Rock 107 app. Am I a jerk?
5: I don't know. Seems like version of a Karen. I don't know. You might be on thin ice.
0: Really? I did not expect to get called a Karen over this because it seems like it's the kind of thing that affects other people and not just me. You know what I mean?
4: That's a good point.
0: Yeah.
4: Jerry from your Instagram. No, I would have called him out as he walked out the door. Hey, buddy. You didn't wash your hands.
0: Hey, that guy didn't wash his hands. Everybody in the restaurant's like, spitting their food out. Text it into the Rock Lines. Jerk, you could have said something directly to the cook. What am I going to do, chase him back there in the kitchen? Hey, why's that guy going in the kitchen? Like, oh, no, I don't need that kind of energy.
4: Kevin from our TikTok, absolutely not a jerk. I probably would be running for the mouthwash as soon as I got home.
0: Yeah, it was a long ride after that before I was able to go and like, oh, find a place to brush my teeth because it was out of town and we were driving back when this kind of thing happened. Let's go under the Rock Lines here, Rock 107. What do you think? Am I a jerk?
6: Not a chance. Nobody's going to call him when that's exactly what happened on the Seinfeld episode, pizza place and everything.
0: Oh, that's right, the Poppy episode. I forgot about that.
6: Yeah.
0: Some people are saying I should have done more.
6: I can't imagine who.
0: Somebody did say that I should have done more. I don't get it myself. What do you want me to do, start a fire or something? Like, come on.
4: Lola from your Twitter, you're not a jerk. He's spreading the germs.
0: The germs. I like that phrase. Jen texted into the Rock Lines, I would have left and never gone back. Well, I had already finished eating, and it's out of town, so I doubt I'll ever be back. But okay, fine.
4: Christina from your Facebook, I probably would have done the same. Jerky or not?
0: Jerky or not. Okay, so I'm assuming she means that we're not jerks, but who knows? It's leaning heavily in my favor, as I suspected. Let's go to the Rock Lines, Rock 107. Am I a jerk?
7: You're not a jerk, prospector. A lot of people don't like Fomunda.
0: That's right. Who wants Fomunda, right?
7: Yeah.
0: Got to be careful of the Fomunda. You know what I'm saying?
4: Yeah, no.
0: Kate is grossed out by that.
4: So grossed out.
0: Trying to figure out if I'm a jerk here on Rock 107.
4: Denise from your Facebook, not a jerk. It's good someone knows and you can tell him now to wash his hands. That's very unsanitary.
0: I'm doubting he didn't know to wash his hands. I'm thinking he was just too lazy, and I get it.
4: Probably.
0: He was just, but if he didn't know, then maybe somebody's told him to, and that's great. In the question today of am I a jerk for going over to the woman behind the counter after walking out of the bathroom slightly behind the man who was a cook there, I'm assuming, or somebody who definitely worked in the kitchen who didn't wash his hands and saying, that guy didn't wash his hands. The answer is overwhelmingly, like 97.6% say no, prospector, you're not a jerk. Yay!
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0: Got the foot on the gas as you make your way on the Cross Valley, heading towards another day behind the desk in downtown Wilkes-Barre. Here's Rock 107 traffic.
9: Good morning. On 81 southbound between the 84 split and the Biden Expressway, traffic is still slow, but northbound's clear. No delays on 84. On 380 southbound, right by Daleville, we are seeing some construction. They're setting up road work as well on the Biden Expressway in the area of Cedar Avenue in Scranton. Everything's fine on Route 11. Same with Route 315. 309 in the Cross Valley, no issues. 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
15: Here's your Fox 56 forecast. High pressure is going to give us another nice day today with mostly sunny skies, light winds, and a high of 86 degrees. Partly cloudy skies tonight, a light southerly wind, lows near 62. For your Wednesday, with a low moving in from the south, we will have partly to mostly cloudy skies, a chance for some showers, warm and a little muggy with a high of 86 degrees. I'm Chief Meteorologist Brian Schrader with your Fox 56 forecast, your weather authority.
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0: A doctor in Brazil found a simple way to make surgery less intimidating for kids: letting them choose a superhero or princess costume to wear into the OR. He started the tradition 6 years ago after seeing how frightened kids were getting. He also takes the time to explain each surgery in kid-friendly terms and insists that their parents stay with the children until anesthesia begins. After the procedure, each child gets to keep the costume and take it home as a souvenir.
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One internet search, one homicide investigation, and a question detectives say raised even more questions. 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
0: We uncover the most baffling, ridiculous, pathetic, cockeyed, laughable, preposterous blunders in the world of misdeeds. Nominee number one.
1: Ladies, is there anything more romantic than having a guy tell you how much he loves you while he's being busted for drug trafficking? A 29-year-old man in Florida named Donnie Williams was pulled over last week and tried to run by booking it into the woods. Police used a canine unit to track him down. He was hiding in thick brush, and he was also on the phone with his girl. In body cam footage of the arrest, you can hear Donnie shouting into the phone, "I love you, bae! I love you, bae!" Donnie probably knows he's going back to prison. He's done two stints before, totaling 8 years. Police said he had a backpack loaded with a handgun, 203 grams of meth, 17 grams of fentanyl, and 7 grams of crack cocaine.
0: Nominee number two.
1: You don't have to be a serious Bible person to know what one of the Ten Commandments is, do not kill. And yet this person wanted to know if there's any wiggle room there. Earlier this month, a 27-year-old woman in Connecticut named Cynthia Martinez was charged with murder after she allegedly killed a man in March. Police haven't revealed what the motive may have been, but they believe it was premeditated because, get this, earlier that day, Cynthia Googled, "Does God forgive murderers?" It's unclear what answers she found, but apparently it wasn't enough to stop her. Cynthia remains in custody on a $1 million bond.
0: And the winner is...
1: the woman who Googled, "Does God forgive murderers?" before murdering someone. I guess you'll find out. You're the Yam Bag of the Day, and we'll move on to Friday's Yam Bag of the Week competition. Keep it here for all the nominees for Prospector's Yam Bag of the Day, weekday mornings on Rock 107.
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1: 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Can you get into work before it starts? 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
4: Good morning. On 81 southbound, between the 84 split and the Biden Expressway, traffic is still slow, but northbound's clear. No delays on 84. On 380 southbound, right by Daleville, we are seeing some construction. They're setting up roadwork as well on the Biden Expressway in the area of Cedar Avenue in Scranton. Everything's fine on Route 11. 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

0: It's time to have a little fun on the phones. Good morning. I'm Rock 107's Prospector. And I'm going to be calling a guy named Paul. His wife says he's weirdly excited to pour some concrete, and I would love if you could prank him about that. So I've come up with the idea that I want to stick my hand in his concrete. We're going to give him a call and see if he'll let me do it. It's another Prospector prank call on Rock 107.
1: Hello, this is Paul.
0: Yeah, hi, Paul. My name's Rick. I got your number from your wife. I live right around the corner over on Pine Street. I know we've never met. Quick question, though. You guys, you're putting it in your sidewalk, right?
1: Yes, we are.
0: Okay. I noticed you have, like, the wire up and the boards and all that. It looks like you're getting ready to pour some concrete.
1: Yeah, we're pouring concrete tomorrow.
0: Okay. So I've got a weird question. Are you going to be putting your handprints in it?
1: No, maybe some initials in the corner. It is architectural concrete colored, so.
0: Okay, well, just to get to the point, the reason I'm asking is because I've always wanted to do that, like put my handprint in concrete just to have it be somewhere. Would it be all right if I put my finger in there and, you know, put even my handprint in, whatever, in the concrete?
1: Wait. So you want to put your hand in our sidewalk?
0: Yeah, before it hardens, just put, I don't have to put my whole hand in there, just maybe a couple fingers in a place that nobody would see. Because I've really always wanted to do it, and I think it'd be cool to be able to walk by and go, that's my fingerprint.
1: I don't think so. I don't really know you, and you got my number from my wife?
0: Yeah, she said I can give you a call and ask her.
1: No.
0: Like I said, no. I'm just trying to do it in a place where nobody can see it. Just want to do it one time. Wouldn't really be a big deal. Please, if
1: I'm
0: sorry. Do that, please.
1: I don't think it's going to work out.
0: Really? Would it be better if I met you, or?
1: That's not going to make a difference.
0: Okay. Well, is there anything I could do that would be acceptable? Like, it would really mean the world to me to be able to walk by every day and, you know, go like, yeah, I put it in there. That's my mark. I've made my mark in the world.
1: I don't think you're getting the point here. I said no. It's not going to happen.
0: Look, I'm not trying to be rude or argue with you or anything. I was just hoping to do something for once in my life that I've never had the chance to do. And since I live in...
1: pour your own concrete and do it
0: well,
1: in
0: I live
1: your
0: in an
1: yard.
0: Apartment. I live in an apartment, so that's really not going to work, okay? That's the point. That's why I'm asking you. Otherwise, I wouldn't ask, right? Look, don't think I'm asking something outrageous. It's just a little fingerprint in your concrete.
1: Like I said, no, I'm going to hang up now. I don't erase
0: number
1: from your contact. I don't know what's going on.
0: I'm not
1: on.
0: Trying to start a fight. I'm just asking for an answer.
1: Yeah, and you know what? I'm super busy today.
0: It sounds like you just want to blow me off.
1: I got the form work to still put up.
0: Okay, all right.
1: I got guys standing around.
0: No. Look, I hear you. I'll tell you what I'll do. I just go, I'll wait, and I'll just put like one finger in. You won't even know.
1: Yeah, I'll be outside.
0: I won't be outside all night. I'll tell you that right now.
1: Well, I have a camera right there. I'll hire a freaking security.
0: Oh, you got a camera
1: just
0: there.
1: You can't get your thumbprint in there.
0: Really? So you're not even going to be home. How you gonna know it's me? You see a dark figure come in and put a thumbprint in there. How are you going to know it's me? It could be anybody. You can't prove it's me. What are you going to get? CSI concrete scene investigators coming in, do a thumbprint analysis in your concrete?
1: I sure will. I'll have my cousin pull you up on your thumbprint.
0: Oh, your cousin. Who's your cousin? Is your cousin a cop?
1: What is this? Is this some kind of joke or what? Because I don't have all day to sit here
0: what,
1: and talk to
0: you. What? To put my finger
1: this.
0: In? I just want to put my finger in your concrete.
1: It's not going to happen.
0: Can I jam my finger up in your concrete? Is that okay?
1: This must be some kind of joke. What's going on here?
0: It is. It's Paul, it's a prank call.
1: What?
0: Your wife gave us your number. It's Prospector.
1: Oh, my gosh.
0: You're on Rock 107 on the radio right now. It's a Prospector prank call, dude.
1: Oh, dude, I was getting so fired up.
0: I thought I was like, is he laughing or is he getting mad? I couldn't tell.
1: Oh, dude, I was getting heated.
0: Well, I'm glad you're laughing now, man. Are you sure you don't want me to put my finger in your concrete?
1: No, not at all.
0: Okay.
1: If you pay my house payment, maybe.
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0: It's the Prospector Show on Rock 107. Good morning, I'm Prospector.
1: Good morning, I'm Kate.
0: And we are joined in the studio by Tracy Carey and Stephen Tinlin from the Lakeland Orchard and Cidery, a wonderful place, and they have a big food drive.
1: So you guys are doing the Montdale food drive, but you're doing something that's happening on August 8th and 9th.
2: We get some great volunteers that sit for a half hour in our dunk tank. We get some great guests that come in, throw some balls at them, and earn some money for the Montdale Food Pantry.
0: It's such a great event, and I was in the dunk tank once. Kate, this is your second year in a row.
1: Ready for this.
0: Now, Stephen is here. Stephen, are you getting in the dunk tank at all for any of this festivities, or is that not going to happen?
3: I guess it's a possibility.
0: It's a possibility. What areas does the Montdale Food Pantry serve, and what are they looking for?
2: Our Lakeland Community School District,
0: okay.
2: And they do serve other people that come to the pantry, and I believe it runs once a month, and it runs out of the Montdale Church.
0: Right.
2: And there's a great group of ladies that head this up. They're thrilled every year when we present them with a check.
0: That's really what this is all about. It's happening August 8th and 9th. Lakeland Orchard and Cidery. Let's Lakeland Drive in Scott Township. Stephen Timlin's here. Tracy Carey is here. And there's so much going on.
1: If someone wants to go, how do they get tickets? 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
0: Okay.
2: Or you can purchase at the gate.
0: Well, we know Kate's going to be dunked.
2: She is.
0: Who
2: else? She's on Sunday.
0: Yeah.
2: So make sure you're there Sunday to dunk Kate.
0: Who else are we dunking?
2: Saturday, we do have some of our returners. Mark McAndrew, our sheriff here in Lackawanna County. Football coach Dave Pawarczyk.
0: Ooh.
2: Our canine officer, James Bassani.
0: Mm-hmm.
2: And Kevin O'Neill from the Times.
0: Right.
2: So we have some new friends joining us.
0: Sure.
2: Mike Moran from the Peanut Bar.
0: Okay. Mike's a great guy.
1: Oh, that's great.
2: Brad Bineski from our Steve Rail Brewing.
0: Okay.
2: Colin Strayevsky, Remax guy. You'll see him out pointing.
0: I gotcha. Okay.
2: Nunzi Allegrucci from
0: Nunzi's
2: Advertising. A new one, Brian Wagner, our Lakeland Athletic Director.
0: Mm-hmm.
2: He's on board. And on Sunday, we do have our new officer in Scott Township, Gavin Rapuch,
0: okay.
2: will be joining us.
0: Who doesn't want to dunk a cop, right?
2: Exactly.
0: Brian, you got that radar gun?
3: All right.
2: Brian Muschel from Justice Hardware is his first year joining us. Lakeland Police Chief Guy Salerno will be coming, he tells me, in uniform to be dunked.
0: Dunked in uniform?
2: I'm
0: assuming the radio and all that will not be on.
2: I'm hoping not. I told him, you know.
0: Yeah.
2: SWAT officer from Lackawanna County, Jesse Van Dusen's coming.
0: Nice.
2: EJ from Last Minute Brewing. Chris Shermack is coming.
0: Wow. This thing is lousy with people who deserve to be dunked, man.
2: Yes.
0: I can't wait. This is such a fun event every year. It raises money for a great cause. The Montdale Food Pantry is fantastic. If people don't know everything they need to know that we haven't covered already or just want more information, is there a website or is there something that they can go to check it out?
2: Yep, absolutely. So lakelandorchard.com. I'd like to also shout out Grand Rental every year. Donates this dunk tank to us.
0: Oh, do that.
2: So we are gracious to them.
0: August 8th and 9th, that's this weekend, Lakeland Orchard, right up there in Scott Township. Tracy, Stephen, thank you guys so much for joining us on Rock 107.
2: Thank you.
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6: New set beginning at PNC Field tonight. With this Rail Riders report, I'm Adam Marco. Trade deadline has come and gone. Scranton Wilkes-Barre and the Rochester Red Wings will renew their rivalry this evening. Rail Riders coming off a series sweep against the Iowa Cubs last set, finishing the set in a dominating fashion, 13 runs on 20 hits Sunday afternoon. Took the early advantage thanks to the bat of J.C. Ascara in the first inning on Sunday. Ascara down to the right field corner. Got plenty of carry. Is it fair? It is. Adios and vaya con Dios. J.C. Ascara's sixth home run gives the Rail Riders a 1-0 lead, two batters in. J.C. was 3-for-5 with three runs batted in. Four hit games for George Lombard Jr., three RBIs, and Oswaldo Cabrera, two runs batted in. All nine hitters reach on Sunday. Rail Riders start the new series against the Red Wings in first place in the International League second half with a 22-9 mark.
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1: A 29-year-old man in Florida was arrested on drug trafficking charges last week. During the arrest, he shouted out his bae, who he was on the phone with at the time.
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0: 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All the time. Finally, really did it. 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You blew it up! Oh, damn you! God damn you all to hell!
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0: This is Tom Jarrell. I'm in Memphis at the Lorraine Motel where Dr. King was shot tonight, apparently by a sniper. The Reverend Jesse Jackson, a member of Dr. King's staff, has given me these details. Dr. King was standing on a second-floor balcony outside his motel room talking to some friends on the ground level. Reverend Jackson says he was standing alongside him when suddenly Dr. King was knocked off of his feet by a bullet which hit him in the head, in the face.
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0: one of the most tumultuous years in history on our 10 at 10. It's 1968 on Rock 107. The 10 at 10 is done, but the 9 to 5 no repeat workday is just getting started. We're not playing any of the same songs twice today while you're rocking on the job.
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0: Guns N' Roses in Hershey over the weekend. So was Weird Al Yankovic, actually. And a friend of mine not only went to the show, but got a picture of Weird Al riding one of the roller coasters at Hershey Park. I mean, not quite as wild as like seeing Slash ride a roller coaster, but seeing Weird Al must have been pretty cool, too. 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

0: 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If you missed Prospector and Kate today, make sure you're listening in tomorrow. Am I a Jerk on the show today? 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

0: Dire Straits Legacy next Friday night. Public Square in Wilkes-Barre, free concert Friday night, 7 o'clock is the start time for the show next Friday there on the Square. 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

0: Aerosmith on a Jupiter Tuesday on Rock 107. Neil Tramma here, 9 to 5, no repeat workday. Not playing any of the same songs twice while you're rocking on the job. Keep listening in for your chance to win Billy Idol tickets. We've got him here all this week on Rock 107. Got a different Billy coming up next. 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

0: Stones on Rock 107, 9 to 5, no repeat workday. Neil Trammer rolling on out of here. Hoover is in next. Maybe another shot at Billy Idol tickets for you. Keep listening for your chance to win on the 9 to 5 no repeat workday.
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to get to that final stretch on a two for Tuesday. Double shot of the Doors, Northeast PA's classic rock, Rock 107. 1970 on this day, Jim Morrison arrested. He fell asleep on a woman's front porch when she was unable to wake him up in the morning. She called the police.

0: AC/DC on the way. We got two from Kansas coming up next.
1: 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Delays on 81 northbound from the Central Scranton Expressway to 84, the highway down to two lanes due to construction. And a crash there as well. So you not only have construction, but a crash causing that delay. Construction work also on 80 eastbound between 715 and 33 in Tannersville. Stop and go traffic from 380, a 29-minute delay. A failed truck can turn any drive into a rough ride. 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I'm in Evans, Total Traffic.
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0: Pink Floyd, Northeast PA's classic rock, Rock 107. They released their album, Piper at the Gates of Dawn, on this day back in 1967. One of those bands, when they got to their signature sound, they sounded nothing like their really early stuff, like the Beatles and the Rolling Stones. It's like they came out and they kind of put like the what they could for their debut, and then finally matured to what we know as Pink Floyd today. But Piper's an amazing album still. Back to the Syd Barrett years, released on this day in 1967. Classic Rock Timeline today. We've got some Rat on the way. We'll do two from Nirvana coming up next. Rock 107's Two for Tuesday.
1: A crash in Wilkes-Barre, and this report is sponsored by Price Chopper and Market 32. 81 northbound very slow through 9 to Highland Park Boulevard. That's due to a crash. Construction work in Tannersville and 80 eastbound between 715 and 33. Stopping of traffic from 380, a 6-minute delay. 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
1: Yeah, could you hear me?
0: Yeah, can you hear me?
1: Yeah, I can hear you. Did I win?
0: Yeah, who's this?
1: Bobby Marconi.
0: All right, Bobby, where are you calling from, pal?
1: Wilkes-Barre Township today. We're doing electrical work.
0: All right, rocking on the job. Love it. You want a pair of tickets to see Billy Idol this Friday night? Pavilion on Montage Mountain, all right?
1: Yeah, I can't wait to do a rebel yell there.
0: Another pair of tickets coming up tomorrow morning with Prospect. I'll have another pair of tickets tomorrow afternoon as well. Right now, we're checking the roads. 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That's M-U-N-D-Y, Mundy Street.
2: We have a crash and construction causing delays in Scranton on 81 northbound. And this report is sponsored by Wendy's. On 81 northbound, we're jammed from the Central Scranton Expressway to 84. It's due to a crash and road construction, the highway down to two lanes. An accident cleared in Wilkes-Barre Township on 81 northbound. Good to go. 309 to Highland Park Boulevard now. In Tannersville, construction cleared on 80 eastbound. We're looking good 715 to 33. 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I'm in Evans. Total traffic.
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20: Here's your Fox 56 forecast. No worries tonight with mostly clear skies turning partly cloudy, a light south wind, lows near 62 degrees. We will see some showers and thunderstorms Wednesday, but they will be on the isolated side. We'll have partly cloudy skies, a south wind at 3 to 8 miles per hour, highs near 86 degrees. The chance for showers and thunderstorms will continue Wednesday night with lows near 68 degrees. I'm Chief Meteorologist Brian Schrader with your Fox 56 forecast. Your Weather Authority.
0: Time for the Classic Rock Timeline on Rock 107. Born on this day, 1959, American guitar player, member of the band Rat, a band that earned several platinum albums in the U.S. in the 1980s. Crosby unfortunately died in 2002 from complications from AIDS, brought on from a heroin overdose. We're going to remember Robin Crosby of Rat. The Classic Rock Timeline today, Rock 107.

107 Northeast PA's Class Rock, one of the original members of Rat Born on this day, 1959. Robin Crosby, amazing guitar player. It's Class Rock Timeline, Rock 107.

0: Way Cool Jr., Rat, are featured today on the Classic Rock Timeline. Robin Crosby of Rat was born on this day, 1959. Unfortunately, we lost him in 2002. Wrapping up today's Classic Rock Timeline on Rock 107.
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0: probably the only police you have for your ride home today. Northeast PA's classic Rock 107. How are those roads? Take a look at them.
1: 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Get in the zone. 81 northbound and southbound, very sluggish from the Central Scranton Expressway to 84. The highway down to two lanes due to construction in both directions. We're looking good on 315 between Wilkes-Barre and the airport. It's gaining volume, but it is moving. No big delays on 309. And we're looking fine on 84 and 380. They're getting busy, but no major problems. 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
1: I bought my mom an Amazon Alexa. Anybody got one of these? I bought it for her because every day she gets up and has to walk down a hallway to get to the bathroom in the middle of the night. So I said, Mama, check this out. Alexa, turn on the light. Light turns on. I said, Alexa, turn off the light. Light turns off. She goes, that's amazing. And then we practiced that for 3 hours. 2 days later, she calls me up. She goes, that thing you bought me stopped working. I said, what thing? She goes, that thing that's supposed to turn my light on and off. I said, are you saying the phrase right? She goes, I'm saying it exactly how you told me. I said, are you saying? She goes, listen, I'll do it right now. Just listen. Amanda. I go, Mom, stop. Not Amanda, it's Alexa. I even wrote it down in 3 places, next to your bed, next to the machine, in the living room. She goes, maybe that's why it's not working. I go, no, that's exactly why it's not working. She goes, calm down, let me try it. Alexa, turn on the light. I'm on the phone waiting. I go, did it work? She goes, oh, I don't know. I'll let you know when I get home. I go, it doesn't work like that. It's not just in the air everywhere you go, you crazy person.
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0: Kevin Blurry, Northeast PA's Class Rock, Rock 107 on a Two for Tuesday. Plenty of twofers still left for your ride home. Got some Eagles on the way for Brian and Ransom. Also got some Rolling Stones and Van Halen. I think I'm going to keep both of them to the Diamond Dave era for that twofer, okay? Classic Rock on the way, but right now, we got to check those roads. 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Mundy Street, that's M-U-N-D-Y, Mundy Street.
1: 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Get in the zone. 81 northbound and southbound slowing up from the Central Scranton Expressway to 84. The highway down to two lanes in both directions, and that's due to road work. Stop and go traffic in Pittston, Luzerne County on 81 northbound, right between 315 to pass DuPont. A lot of volume in that area. Checking out other area highways. 315 itself is busy Wilkesboro to the airport, but it's still moving. 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I'm Ed Evans, Total Traffic.
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9: Here's your Fox 56 forecast. No worries tonight with mostly clear skies turning partly cloudy. A light south wind, lows near 62 degrees. We will see some showers and thunderstorms Wednesday, but they will be on the isolated side. We'll have partly cloudy skies, a south wind at 3 to 8 miles per hour, highs near 86 degrees. The chance for showers and thunderstorms will continue Wednesday night with lows near 68 degrees. I'm Chief Meteorologist Brian Schrader with your Fox 56 forecast. Your weather authority.
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0: 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Northeast PA's classic rock. Billy Idol coming up on Friday. I already gave away a pair of tickets earlier this afternoon. Another chance for you to win coming up tomorrow morning with Prospector. We got tickets all week long. Billy Idol, Devo coming to the Pavilion on Montage Mountain. 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How about a look at the roads?
1: It's still very slow in Scranton on 81 in both directions. 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Get in the zone. 81 northbound and southbound slowing up from the Central Scranton Expressway to 84, the highway down to two lanes due to construction. Slow traffic in Moosic on 81 northbound from Route 11 to the Central Scranton Expressway, a 4-minute delay. Over at PNC Field at 705, it's the Scranton Wilkes-Barre Rail Riders versus the Rochester Red Wings. Watch out for delays and detours around the ballpark. 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

0: 107 and Queen, Northeast PA's classic rock, Rock 107. We get closer to Alice Cooper coming up tonight at 7 o'clock. His big Alice's Attic show on a Tuesday edition. Got some Quiet Riots and some Pearl Jam from Mountaintop on the way before we get there. Got two from David Bowie coming up next. Really enjoying this Two for Tuesday.
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9: Here's your Fox 56 forecast. No worries tonight with mostly clear skies turning partly cloudy. A light south wind, lows near 62 degrees. We will see some showers and thunderstorms Wednesday, but they will be on the isolated side. We'll have partly cloudy skies, a south wind at 3 to 8 miles per hour, highs near 86 degrees. The chance for showers and thunderstorms will continue Wednesday night with lows near 68 degrees. I'm Chief Meteorologist Brian Schrader with your Fox 56 forecast, your weather authority.
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Rocket Carla Mountaintop looking for a double shot of Pearl Jam. He got stuck working late Clark Summit. Said he's southbound on the turnpike with the hammer down. Long set nonstop Rock 107 and Joker.

0: Back on the 702 for Tuesday. Steve Miller, Hooper stepping aside. I'll be back tomorrow on a Wednesday. Don't forget, Wing Night is back tomorrow. Everybody's looking forward to that out with Blue Moon. We've got Alex Zada coming up tonight at 7 o'clock and 2 from Quiet Riot before we get there.
1: Come on, it's time to play. 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
1: It's time once again to escape to another world where the rock is always just right. And your seasoned host is never short on stories to share. 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
0: Welcome back to Alice's Attic on August 4th. I'm back in Phoenix preparing to head back to Europe with my buddies and the Hollywood Vampires. I grew up here and I love the city, but every August, I remember why I spent most of my summer somewhere else. As soon as you get in your car and realize that the steering wheel is a branding iron, suddenly Bratislava sounds appealing. So this hour, we're going back to the exact week in 1993 for Cooper's Countdown. Plus, I'll take an email, and later we've got a This Day in Rock celebrating an album that came out 51 years ago. But now, let's start with this.
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0: It's all the hits from coast to coast on Cooper's Countdown. 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
1: It was August 4th, 1993. The Late Show with David Letterman debuted on CBS. The Fugitive was number one in theaters, and I was working with Neil Gaiman on The Last Temptation. And the charts looked like this. Kicking things

off at number five, Robert Plant continued his post-Zeppelin career with the hit 29 Palms. At number four, Soul Asylum struck a nerve with a song about missing children, Runaway Train. Number three belongs to John Mellencamp, who dropped the cougar for the song, What If I Came Knockin'? Coming in at number two, Stone Temple Pilots helped to prove that grunge was a new sound with Plush. And number one, rock song on this date in 1993 was from one of the biggest bands in the world with a video that launched the career of actress Alicia Silverstone. It's Aerosmith.

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1: Hi, Alice. I want you to know we named our new dog Alice Cooper in honor of you. Do you have any pets? What are their names? The Green Family. Well, the Green Family. I love dogs. I love all animals, but I travel so much we can't really just keep a dog at home. All my kids have dogs, and so I'm sort of the grandfather of all of the dogs in the family. My wife is allergic to dog hair. She can stand certain dogs, but other ones she just breaks out all over the place. Well, if you named your iguana after me, drop me a line at alice@alicesattic.com. Stick around, because I got a special This Day in Rock coming up right after this.
0: Alice Cooper will be right back with more insanity after this break.
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0: 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It's This Day in Rock. 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
1: On August 4th, 1975, Ritchie Blackmore's Rainbow released their debut album. He had been the lead guitarist of Deep Purple since 1968, but in 1974, he was fed up with the band. Meanwhile, Elf was a band from New York who had been opening for Deep Purple since 1972. Their singer was a powerfully voiced man named Ronnie James Dio. On December 1974, at a studio session in Tampa Bay, Blackmore and Dio recorded a song together, which was good enough that they decided to make a full album. By 1975, Blackmore had performed his last show with Deep Purple, and on August 4th, the new album came out. So here's something from that very first Rainbow album, Man on Silver Mountain.

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0: a member of the Rock and Roll Hall of Fame. But then again, this ain't your average rock and roll rodeo. Confide in him now, and you shall be rewarded. It's Alice's Attic with Alice Cooper.
1: You're back inside your happy place, Alice's Attic. No matter what horrible things happen to you during the day, you can escape and join me up here, where even more horrible things will happen to you, and somehow you don't care. Anyway, big hour ahead of us. You gotta love the 80s with the Scorps, then Tales from the Attic about a tour I did with an orchestra in 1999, and finally rock trivia on Slowhand. But now, let's hear this.
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